0: the end of the day, she knew she'd be just fine. XOXO.
1: Radio Wave. 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

Young, Bevan, Dorgu, Studi, Tava, Bevan, Dorgu, Studi, Young, Bevan, Dorgu, Studi, Savax, Bevan, Dorgu, Studi, Savax, Bevan, Dorgu, Studi, Tava, Bevan, Dorgu, Studi, Young, Bevan, Dorgu, Studi, Savax, Bevan, Dorgu, Studi, Young, Bevan, Dorgu, Studi, Young, Bevan, Dorgu, Studi, Young, Bevan, Dorgu, Studi, Young, Bevan, Dorgu, Studi, Young, Bevan, Dorgu, Studi, Young, Bevan, Dorgu, Studi, Young, Bevan, Dorgu, Studi, Young, Bevan, Dorgu, Studi, Young, Bevan, Dorgu, Studi, Young, Bevan, Dorgu, Studi, Young, Bevan, Dorgu, Studi, Young, Bevan, Dorgu, Studi, Young, Bevan, Dorgu, Studi, Young, Bevan, Dorgu, Studi, Young, Bevan, Dorgu, Studi, Young, Bevan, Dorgu, Studi, Young, Bevan, Dorgu, Studi, Young, Bevan, Dorg

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1: Nazdar, nazdar. 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
1: Yeah. You give us 2 minutes.
0: Don't at me.
1: And we'll give you the world. The world. 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